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Thanks the Lord for another day. 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

Warm and muggy conditions continue across central Wisconsin on this Wednesday morning. Temperatures starting out in the lower to middle 70s with a few thunderstorms pushing through central Wisconsin. Hazy sunshine later this morning and another round of strong to severe storms on the way for the late afternoon. Highs today near 90. Showers and storms, strong storms possible before midnight tonight. Lows near 70 and partly sunny with another round of late day storms on Thursday. Highs in near 90. From the WSAW News Channel 7 studio, I'm First Alert meteorologist Chad Franzen.

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4: Central Wisconsin weather.
5: Warm and muggy conditions continue across central Wisconsin on this Wednesday morning. Temperatures starting out in the lower to middle 70s with a few thunderstorms pushing through central Wisconsin. Hazy sunshine later this morning and another round of strong to severe storms on the way for the late afternoon. Highs today near 90. Showers and storms, strong storms possible before midnight tonight. Lows near 70 and partly sunny with another round of late day storms on Thursday. Highs in near 90. From the WSAW News Channel 7 studio, I'm First Alert meteorologist Chad Franzen.

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2: He's a ranch hand in a pinch, man. 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

Warm and muggy conditions continue across central Wisconsin on this Wednesday morning. Temperatures starting out in the lower to middle 70s with a few thunderstorms pushing through central Wisconsin. Hazy sunshine later this morning and another round of strong to severe storms on the way for the late afternoon. Highs today near 90. Showers and storms, strong storms possible before midnight tonight. Lows near 70 and partly sunny with another round of late day storms on Thursday. Highs in near 90. From the WSAW News Channel 7 studio, I'm First Alert Meteorologist Chad Franzen.

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and facials, manicured, waxed, and Botoxed, with deep spray on tans and creamy lotiony hands.

Warm and muggy conditions continue across central Wisconsin on this Wednesday morning. Temperatures starting out in the lower to middle 70s with a few thunderstorms pushing through central Wisconsin. Hazy sunshine later this morning and another round of strong to severe storms on the way for the late afternoon. Highs today near 90. Showers and storms, strong storms possible before midnight tonight. Lows near 70 and partly sunny with another round of late day storms on Thursday. Highs in near 90. From the WSAW News Channel 7 studio, I'm First Alert meteorologist Chad Franzen.

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Warm and muggy conditions continue across central Wisconsin on this Wednesday morning. Temperatures starting out in the lower to middle 70s with a few thunderstorms pushing through central Wisconsin. Hazy sunshine later this morning and another round of strong to severe storms on the way for the late afternoon. Highs today near 90. Showers and storms, strong storms possible before midnight tonight. Lows near 70 and partly sunny with another round of late day storms on Thursday. Highs in near 90. From the WSAW News Channel 7 studio, I'm First Alert meteorologist Chad Franzen.

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1: weather. Warm and muggy conditions continue across central Wisconsin on this Wednesday morning. Temperatures starting out in the lower to middle 70s with a few thunderstorms pushing through central Wisconsin. Hazy sunshine later this morning and another round of strong to severe storms on the way for the late afternoon. Highs today near 90. Showers and storms, strong storms possible before midnight tonight. Lows near 70 and partly sunny with another round of late day storms on Thursday. Highs in near 90. From the WSAW News Channel 7 studio, I'm First Alert Meteorologist Chad Franzen.

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0: Severe weather will be later on this evening with all threats in play. Heat indices as high as 95 to 100 degrees possible. Best chance for that south of Highway 10. From the WCW Newsville 7 studio, First Alert meteorologist Spence Berman.
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2: Good morning. Late yesterday afternoon, Wisconsin received approval from the Trump administration for $22.6 million in disaster relief funding. Governor Evers previously requested the disaster relief funding following severe tornadoes and flooding throughout the state. The Wisconsin Supreme Court will hear two lawsuits that seek to get the state's congressional maps redrawn. Oral arguments are scheduled for September 16 for the justices to hear appeals. Plaintiffs have appealed to the Supreme Court after both cases were heard and rejected by a three-judge panel last year. And Wisconsin's Knowles Nelson Stewardship Program will protect more than 750,000 acres of land statewide for more than 30 years. Not anymore. Partisan politics allowed that program to expire yesterday as Republicans and Democrats failed to agree on reauthorization. The state is losing the ability to acquire new public lands and maintain trails, campgrounds, boat launches, and other public amenities.
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3: Scattered thunderstorms possible through most of the day today with highs in the mid-80s this afternoon. Best chance for severe weather will be later on this evening with all threats in play. Heat indices as high as 95 to 100 degrees possible. Best chance for that south of Highway 10. From the WCW News Channel 7 studio, First Alert meteorologist Spencer Berman.

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1: Now that's a winning combination.
2: Yeah, I don't mean to shock you, but we ain't everybody's cup of sunshine.
1: Wakey, wakey, eggs and bakey. 6:02, it's the wake-up call, Big Red and Dana. I would tell you what the weather was like outside, but as I look out the window, it's completely fogged up.
3: Yeah. Yep, everything's getting all fogged up.
1: A little humidity going on. You know it's bad when you walk outside and your glasses fog up.
3: Yeah, and your phone screen. And,
1: right.
3: Yeah, it's hot.
1: It's a scorcher. I was out yesterday, man, just sweating my butt off. And I was like, you know what? Careful what you ask for. Because I was, you know, I'm one of those. Obviously, I grew up here. I lived a little time in the South. This weather reminds me of the South for sure.
3: Yeah.
1: It's hot and muggy. It's definitely a little bit of home going on this morning. But, yeah, speaking of home, we're going to keep you home. We got tickets to the Iowa Car Show that we're going to be blowing out today. It's gorgeous little bit of home.
3: Coming up next week, July 9th through the 11th. Today and tomorrow, we still got a handful of tickets for all 3 days. So we could hook you up with the entire Iowa Car Show.
1: Sweet. Birthdays, anniversaries, got those coming up next.
3: You can let us know on the Feltz's Dairy Store Talk and Text line if you know anyone celebrating. 715-342-WITE.
1: Actually, those are coming up at 640. But next, we got just the headlines.
3: Well, we get to learn about a school in Kentucky. A very interesting way of teaching kids about the Bible, we'll say.
1: Okay. Wait, you can't teach school in the Bible in school.
3: It's a Bible school.
1: What?
3: Yeah.
1: No.

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1: Boom.
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0: Russell Dickerson, 613, the wake-up call. Big Red and Dana.
1: Coming up next, we'll find out what we missed with just the headlines. And I guess it's time to just let the crazy begin. The big holiday travel weekend's off to a pretty wild start after what TSA found. One traveler's luggage.
0: Well, it's
1: pretty bold.
0: The 4th of July, right? We're celebrating America.

0: 619, this wake up call, Big Red and Dana. Time to find out what we missed. Come on, hit back.
1: It's the Y106.5 wake up call with Big Red and Dana. Sometimes the headlines are all you need.
2: Just, you know, talk about the headlines.
1: It's just the headlines with Dana.
3: Driver in Texas busted hauling $63 million in meth.
0: Dang!
3: That's a lot of meth.
0: That's a lot of meth.
3: Yeah, there's going to be a lot of upset, you know, meth heads. £7,000.
0: All those dentists are so upset right now. You know how many teeth we could be pulling? Dang it.
3: I mean,
0: that's a lot of meth.
3: I can't even like fathom that amount.
0: Was that like a tractor trailer kind of thing? Like it was like an 18 wheeler kind of truck driver or just like pickup truck?
3: Pickup truck driver.
0: Oh.
3: Yeah.
0: You can fit $63 million worth of meth in a pickup?
3: The more you know.
0: Okay.
3: Yeah, learn something new every day. July 4th travel weekend kicks off with TSA finding smoke grenades in peanut butter jar.
0: In a peanut butter jar.
3: Yeah. So I had to look it up.
0: Things got nutty.
3: There it is. I had to look it up because I'm like, okay, like, first of all, peanut butter, is that like, would they confiscate that anyways? Yes. They consider it a liquid. So unless it was like whatever their smaller size is, you got to do. So I would imagine he had a full-size jar of peanut butter if he's putting a couple smoke grenades in it. So, dude, why would you put it in something that they're already going to flag?
4: Boy, that escalated quickly.
3: And then he went on to admit, my friend told me if I put it in a jar of peanut butter, I could get it through security. Wah, wah. I mean, you're already caught, but maybe not the best response.
0: Okay, right. That's not the best response because you're like, okay, my friend told me this and this is how I'm trying to get it through. So I know I'm not supposed to have it.
3: Yes.
0: And I'm trying to sneak it through. So,
3: not like, oh, that's where my smoke grenades ended up. didn't think to check the peanut butter.
5: Oh, my silly brother. Snuck on the smoke grenade in my peanut butter.
3: You know, I mean, what I found with us, Red, is when we have idiot criminals, you and I come up with some good lies that they should probably.
0: Right. Y'all come to us, man. I mean,
3: Massachusetts woman locked in doctor's office after being forgotten at appointment.
0: Oops.
3: I bet
0: they didn't forget to bill her.
3: They billed her for like the 24 hours she was there. Extended stay. Yeah.
0: Oh, no.
3: Not covered by insurance. You know? I mean, maybe it's because like when you're pregnant, like you just have so many doctor's appointments.
0: Right.
3: So like, and I haven't had a problem. Aspyrus has been great about timing, but I've been at doctor appointments where it's like 20, 30, 40 minutes past my appointment.
0: Yeah.
3: I would not. I mean, maybe I'm a Karen, but I would have stuck my head out in the hall and been like,
0: hey, y'all.
3: 15, 20 minutes. I would have been like, still here. Yeah. Like, I got stuff to do. Yeah. Should I just go?
0: And would she just stayed?
3: She just stayed. And then, of course, like, put it on, you know, talked about it on TikTok. So.
0: Well, that's why she stayed, because she wanted to. You know, clickable story.
3: Yeah.
0: And nobody, okay, first one, like you said, you don't have to be a Karen about it, but you can be like, hey.
3: Yeah.
0: My appointment still?
3: Yeah.
0: Are we still good?
3: You could
0: have said something.
3: Doctor's offices have signs on that, like in the lobby and in your room that say, if you've been waiting 20 minutes past your appointment, please let somebody know.
0: Yeah.
3: You know, because they got stuff
0: going on. And if
3: you're
0: the receptionist, they need to be fired.
3: Yeah.
0: How do you forget someone in a
5: Let's lock up. Let's go home.
3: Right. And no one
5: there's a lady over there.
3: Yeah. Like we didn't vacuum the place. We didn't, you know, like there was no close up procedure.
0: Yeah.
3: A lot of questions.
0: And if you're in the lobby and they're locking up, taking out the trash, no, you ain't go, hey, y'all ain't forget something? Like at what point do you say something, lady?
3: Come on. I feel like she's at fault for that one. Vacation Bible school at Kentucky church has men in fatigue shoot and kill man playing the devil in front of kids. That sounds like some Southern stuff.
1: Now, straight from the deepest and darkest parts of the interweb, another episode of They Might Be Kin. Now with your host, Big Red.
0: Where is that at, Kentucky?
3: Yeah, did I have to say? No.
0: Yeah.
3: A southern state, yes.
0: Yeah.
5: All right, Merrill. Just what happened?
3: Go get him, Billy. Yeah.
5: Billy Bob comes around the corner, and he's tempted by Satan.
3: Get him.
5: What do you tell Satan? Get him, Billy Bob. Pow, pow, pow.
0: That's how they went down.
3: Yeah, and the article talks about in front of cheering, you know, the kids are just loving
0: Heck
3: it.
0: Yeah, they are.
3: Get them.
0: You kidding me? Who wants to go to Bible camp next year? Me!
3: No kid. You want to talk about the most highly attended Bible camp?
0: Yes!
3: For kids, yeah.
0: Yes! It's good to Boys and Curls Club Bible camp or you know, a little camp, all the little camps you go to over there.
3: Yeah.
0: No, I'm going to Bible camp.
3: I'm going
0: camp,
3: to the
0: man.
3: One where they shoot at the devil.
0: Man, they had a 50 cal blow off a devil's head last year. It was a big pumpkin, but man, it was cool. It was Heck yeah, I want to go to that Bible study, man. That's a fun one.
3: Man.
0: You know what? It's kids.
3: Yeah.
0: Okay, maybe a little bit much with, you know, shooting Satan with a, you know, camoed out sniper. Maybe a bit much. But hey, I bet it got the message across.
3: I mean, it maybe, you know what? And it maybe pulled some kids in, you know?
0: That's what I'm saying.
3: Some interest peaked.
0: Yes, you get some interest peaked. People are like, oh, the good Lord said this.
3: Yeah.
0: Probably the only thing they remember an adult saying.
3: Yes. Yeah.
0: But, I mean, it came at the expense of a 50 cal and Satan, but whatever.
3: Pray for the guy playing Satan, you know? Just
0: I need to. Comes up with a, I need to do a camp, Big Red's camp.
3: Oh, boy. Yeah. I don't know how you top that, but I have some, I would guess some Tannerite isn't false.
0: Dang it. What are you still on my idea? Morgan Wallen, Ella Langley on the way in, birthdays, anniversaries.
3: You got plenty of time to get them in, 715-342-WITE.
0: Take that, Satan.
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It's John Morgan. Brand new music. Kid myself. 640. So live with a 6.5 wake up call. Big Red and Dana. Time for some birthdays. Help of my cousin Cletus. Yeah. Get some.

0: down the sun.
1: And all right, today's Wednesday, July 1st. 182nd day of the year.
2: 183 days left till the end of the year.
1: Today's International Joke Day. You know how to keep a poll-like in suspense?
2: How?
1: I'll tell you tomorrow.
2: National Creative Ice Cream Flavor Day. Hey, like that oyster soft serve we heard about.
1: Noomy. Or some of that ranch. That's delicious. And it's second half of the year day.
2: That's insane. We're halfway through the year.
1: Right?
2: Wow. 3 days left till America's 250.
1: This day in 1979, Sony introduced the Walkman. How many people out there are like, the what?
2: Even I had a Walkman. I was not born in the 70s. 1981, the Angel of the Morning single by Juice Newton was certified gold.

0: great song, man.
1: That's a jam.
0: Juice Newton. Heck yeah.
1: 1997, the album Carrying Your Love With Me by George Strait was certified gold and platinum simultaneously.
0: That happened to be a good one, too. It's my

0: George have a song? That's one thing that I would ask him if I ever got to interview George Strait. Do you have a song that you would consider a dud? Because all the songs that he's, I mean, that dude could fart and it would be a number one single. And not because it's George Strait. No, a legit number one song.
1: He's probably one that like thought one of his number ones was a dud. You know what I mean? And then it went number one. Well, and it's like, So it's probably one of his number ones.
0: That's great, Craig. Celebrating celebrity birthdays today, Liv Tyler turns 49 years young. Isn't that, what's his name's daughter?
1: It is.
0: Steven Tyler's daughter. Yeah. She's 49 already?
1: Yeah, that means, Missy Elliott, 55.
0: Pam Anderson, 59.
1: Olympian Carl Lewis, 65.
0: Alan Ruck turned 70. You may know him. He played Cameron in Ferris Bueller's Day Off.
1: Dan Aykroyd hitting 74.
0: I met somebody the other day, and it took me a minute to realize it. This dude's mannerisms.
1: Oh, yeah.
0: Everything Dan Aykroyd.
1: Dang.
0: It was crazy. It was like 10 minutes. I'm sitting here talking to him.
1: Who is he?
0: Like,
1: remind me of?
0: God, who is this? Dan Aykroyd.
1: Yeah.
0: Just the way he talks, very short kind of sentences.
1: Sure.
0: Oh, it's crazy. Celebrating local celebrities, happy birthday to Aaron Blakely.
1: Jeremy Johnson's got a birthday.
0: Happy birthday, Sarah Herman.
1: And Joshua Vitrone.
0: Happy birthday. Is that it?
1: That is it.
0: There you go. Birthdays, anniversaries. If it was yours today, nobody called up to wish you happy birthday or anniversary.
1: Perhaps they don't love you.
0: Nope, not like we do. Like we get another long music set on the way. Zach Top, Max Brown. Wait. What did I say? Max McNown? I'm like, who's Max Brown?
1: Even
0: I said that. Was like, wait, what? WSAW First Alert Forecast.
1: Pretty similar day to yesterday. Partly cloudy, some scattered thunderstorms, high at 87. Looking at a high at 85 tomorrow, maybe dry.
0: Yeah, if you're follically challenged, make sure you get your windshield wipers for your glasses this morning. 6:44.
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1: Good morning. Late yesterday afternoon, Wisconsin received approval from the Trump administration for $22.6 million in disaster relief funding. Governor Evers previously requested the disaster relief funding following severe tornadoes and flooding throughout the state. The Wisconsin Supreme Court will hear two lawsuits that seek to get the state's congressional maps redrawn. Oral arguments are scheduled for September 16 for the justices to hear appeals. Plaintiffs have appealed to the Supreme Court after both cases were heard and rejected by a three-judge panel last year. And Wisconsin's Knowles Nelson Stewardship Program helped protect more than 750,000 acres of land statewide for more than 30 years. Not anymore. Partisan politics allowed that program to expire yesterday as Republicans and Democrats failed to agree on reauthorization. The state is losing the ability to acquire new public lands and maintain trails, campgrounds, boat launches, and other public amenities.
0: 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Central Wisconsin.
2: Scattered thunderstorms possible through most of the day today with highs in the mid-80s this afternoon. Best chance for severe weather will be later on this evening with all threats in play. Heat indices as high as 95 to 100 degrees possible. Best chance for that south of Highway 10. From the WCW News Channel 7 studio, First Alert meteorologist Spencer Berman. Station.

0: Kentucky church pastor in a little bit of trouble for sniping out Satan in front of the kids.
1: Using airsoft guns to shoot the devil in front of kids.
0: I think got the message across, so Eamon Rapids called up, had a little something she wanted to add on it.
2: How you going to blow up Satan without it?
1: Right.
3: You are healed by the power of Jesus.
0: Amen, sister. Can I get an amen?
3: Hallelujah. Hallelujah, my brother. Amen.
0: That aim over there speaking in tongues.
3: Yeah, I know. I got that down.
0: Hey, you better watch out for them serpents over there.
1: Yeah.
3: Oh, I know. I love my serpents. Ooh. I'm a little on... I like me some devil.
0: Stay back, you temptress. The power of Christ compels you.
3: Hallelujah. Hey, no, serious though. Do you learn a lesson from the time you accidentally blow through a stop sign and no one's around and you get through great? Or do you learn a lesson when you blow through a stop sign and maybe cause an accident?
0: Yeah, get smashed.
1: Exactly.
3: You get that good fear in you of, oh, God, what have I done? I think they're going to learn from this, and they're going to carry this through life and be adults and say, hey, you know what I did at Bible camp one time?
2: Yep.
3: And it's not a negative story, and everybody wants to turn something that is just good, old, wholesome camp fun that people have been having. And, you know, weird stuff was done when we were kids before video cameras. Imagine if, like, you know what I mean? They probably served the kids peanut butter with smoke grenades.
1: It's okay to be a little fearful as a kid. There's some healthiness to
0: that. Yes, yes. Fear is healthy. Temptress.
1: You're temptress. Stay back.
0: All right, more music on the way for you. Lauren Elena, we got to throw in that Keith Urban now that it went ahead and started. What you got, hippie?
1: Well, coming up next, there's a world record attempt that's going to be going down near our neck of the woods over this weekend, and it does have some America 250 implications, so we'll talk about that coming up.
0: Can we get in on it?
1: You can if you want. I have no desire to get in on this. This sounds terrifying.
0: Oh, okay.
1: Well, I'm a big fan.
0: Maybe not then.

0: Yep. Well, today kicks off something pretty cool in the Appleton area. I just learned about this today, actually.
1: Okay.
0: So, Appleton, you know, about an hour away. But my parents were born there. Grandparents live there. I spent a lot of time in Appleton growing up, so it's very near dear to my heart.
1: Right.
0: And as a kid, I was always super fascinated by the stories of Harry Houdini.
1: Okay.
0: I mean, he's probably the biggest thing, maybe someone can disagree, biggest thing to come out of Appleton, Wisconsin. I mean, he was like one of the world's most famous.
1: Houdini was out of Appleton?
0: Yeah. Huh. So he was born in Hungary, but his parents moved here when he was really young, grew up in Appleton.
1: Okay.
0: So when I saw this, pretty cool. Society of American Magicians, going to be in Appleton through the weekend, and 300 are going to try to break a world record escape from locked chains. So there's going to be 300 of them doing two of his most famous stunts. So he had a milk can escape. Basically, he was handcuffed and sealed inside an oversized milk can filled with water.
1: Okay.
0: So they're going to do that. 300 of them, I guess. And then his straitjacket escape. I don't know how they're going to do this. Maybe this is just going to be one person, because if there's 300 of them, he would hang suspended upside down over a street in a straitjacket and get out.
1: Yeah.
0: What, you're going to have 300 people? That's crazy.
1: So you have to have 300 people successfully do it or attempt it?
0: Well, it says world record escape from locked chain. So I would imagine they have to complete
1: have
0: it.
1: Have to successfully. Okay.
0: Yes.
1: I was like, well, hell, I mean, if all you got to do is attempt it, I can go over there and I can go over there and hang over a street.
0: Oh, see, that gives me,
1: Big Red over there looking like a cocoon.
0: Exactly. See, that one isn't as scary to me, that milk can being inside a milk can filled with water.
1: Yeah, no, you die.
0: Yeah. Ooh, that's scary. But I didn't know, I didn't know about him too, because obviously I'm like, well, this is going on during 4th of July weekend. He was actually big time patriot. So I guess during World War I, he was like sent over to help troops. He would teach American soldiers how to escape captivity by things like picking handcuffs and like very like useful things.
1: Huh.
0: Yeah. And he would also sell those. They were U.S. Liberty bonds, for those of you that don't know what that is. They funded the war effort.
1: Yeah.
0: And then he performed at tons of military camps. So he wasn't born in the U.S., obviously was brought over by his parents, but he was just like, he was all about the U.S.
1: It's just weird. Somebody that's not born in this country that moved here that actually, you know,
0: showed some
1: appreciation for this country and then loved it and then gave back to the country.
0: Those are the best stories.
1: That's so weird.
0: Yeah. So it's going down this weekend in Appleton. So I guess if you got extra time amongst all of the 4th of July festivities, something pretty cool to go see. Yep. I think I would get secondhand anxiety, though.
1: Well, cross your fingers that it's not a mass casualty event this weekend. 298 people died.
0: Trying to pull a Harry Houdini. Yeah, I don't know what kind of insurance they have.
1: Right?
0: You know?
1: Oh, yeah. No, you got to sign a waiver.
0: You're on your own.
1: If you die, it's on you, idiot.
0: Yeah.
1: All right, more music on the way for you. Got some Hardy, throw in some Junior, and AI.
0: Yeah.
1: Okay, so there's a town in Japan. They have an AI police chief who's warning the public about AI scams. We'll try to unpack that craziness coming up next, 726.
0: It's the Wake Up Call with Big Red and Dana.
1: Oh, we have those Iola Car Show tickets,
0: we
1: too.
0: Do. We do! Are we going to be doing those next?
1: Yep.
0: Let's do
1: those too. So if you want to go.
0: Yep, listen for that cue to call. You could be going to the entire three-day event next weekend.
1: All right, 726.
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0: find you a redneck, Junior. 7:38 is Hawaii 106.5 Wake Up Call. Big Red and Dana. Not a birthday or an anniversary, but something absolutely worth mentioning.
1: Hi, Big Red. This is Bob. I got kind of late to get my wife's last day of work today. She's retiring.
0: Yay! Congratulations. Happy retirement day.
1: 26 years.
0: Where's she work at?
1: Marshall Clinic.
0: Marshfield Clinic. Well, thank you so much for 26 glorious years at the Marshfield Clinic. Thank you for allowing us to have her for 26 years. But guess what, Bob? You're stuck with her now.
1: I've been stuck with her for the last 43 years.
0: Yeah, well, God bless you, my friend. Patience of a saint.
1: Yeah, her name's Dawn Chafin.
0: Congratulations, Dawn Chafin. We know her. We've met her before. So congratulations, Dawn, on your last day at the Marshfield Clinic. Obviously, 26 wonderful years helping out a lot of kids and a lot of folks. So we appreciate what you do. All right, more music. Well, actually, next story you got coming up. AI warning you not to trust AI.
2: Huh.
0: So who do you trust? That and Iola Car Ticket Show is coming up next.

0: Today's Best Country, Y106.5. It's a wake-up call. Big Red and Dana. All right. I may not be confused with being the smartest man in the room most of the time.
1: I'm not a smart man.
0: You may have to help me out with this one,
2: okay.
0: Dana. So, Japan has a virtual AI police chief.
2: Confusing.
0: Is an AI police chief.
2: Huh. I wonder how that works.
0: You have an AI person telling you what to do. And she is on a mission to stop scammers. AI scammers. Osaka Prefecture introduced Alco or Aiko. AI. K-O. So it's an AI name. Okay. She warns the public that the police on the police chief's YouTube channel. So that's how you get a hold of the police chief.
2: YouTube?
0: Send her a message on YouTube.
2: Promising.
0: Police hope she will raise awareness, especially among younger people. Cautions that scams are hitting not just the elderly, but also people in their 20s to 60s. In other words,
2: everybody.
0: Stupid. Let me guess. AI wrote that.
2: Yeah, exactly.
0: Victims tricked by crooks posing as police officers, celebrities, promoting investments, and romantic partners. She debuted in a clip late May showing real examples of scam tactics exchanged between scammers and victims. In one video, she reminds people that real police officers never show IDs or arrest warrants online.
2: Huh. So how would she...
0: How do you...
2: Show her ID or provide an arrest.
0: So when you're featured in your AI picture or what video, you're do you have a badge?
2: Right.
0: Asking for a friend. Toshiniro Hirono, a visiting professor who helped create AI Co, says he hopes to boost crime prevention awareness using technology and apparently a fake police chief.
2: I mean, a chief. Like, we're not even just talking like...
0: Like an ossifer.
2: Yeah, or like, you know, PR person or something. Like, you are, like, they are
0: running your police department.
2: Yeah. Scary.
0: So you have a fake police chief warning you about fake scams.
2: Just behind an entire scheme to, you know.
0: Right. That's, it's, you ever thought that maybe the police chief was the one that was creating these scams? And maybe they're, I don't know.
2: That might be where I look first.
0: Okay. I'm again, I'm not the smartest man in the room, but I'm confused.
2: I think everybody is on that one.
0: Okay.
2: Yeah. Just
0: one in there. You don't have to be confused about this. You want to go to the Iola car show this weekend? We have tickets for you.
2: Well, it is next weekend.
0: Oh, next week.
2: So
0: sorry.
2: Don't go out there this weekend. You will be alone.
0: Sorry. I'm excited for 4th of July. I got 4th of July on the noggin, and Iola Car Show is next weekend. Sorry.
2: There we go. We got a pair of three-day passes, though, so you can go for the entire run of the event. We're just looking for caller 6 on the Feltz's Dairy Store Talk and Text Line, 715-342-WYTE.
0: I just had an image of somebody standing out there in the field.
2: Hello.
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4: What's Jason?
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4: Oh, not much. Trying to stay cool.
3: Oh, man, good luck. Hope you got a big fan with you, buddy. You're going to need it next weekend, too, when you go to the Iola Car Show.
4: All right. It sounds great.
5: Yeah, you scored a pair of three-day passes, so you get to go to the entire event. Who's going to come with you?
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3: 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A little daddy, son time, old cars.
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1: Good morning. Wisconsin's Knowles Nelson Stewardship Program helped protect more than 750,000 acres of land statewide for more than 30 years. Not anymore. Partisan politics allowed the program to expire yesterday as Republicans and Democrats failed to agree on reauthorization. It means the state is losing the ability to acquire new public lands and maintain trails, campgrounds, boat launches, and other public amenities. The impact of the program has 99% of state residents living within 5 miles of a stewardship investment. Late yesterday afternoon, Wisconsin received approval from the Trump administration for $22.6 million in disaster relief funding. Governor Evers previously requested disaster relief funding following severe tornadoes and flooding throughout the state. And the Wisconsin Supreme Court will hear two lawsuits that seek to get the state's congressional maps redrawn. Oral arguments are scheduled for September 16th for the justices to hear appeals. Plaintiffs have appealed to the Supreme Court after both cases were heard and rejected by three-judge panels last year. Rulings in favor of the plaintiffs could send the cases back to circuit court.
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2: Scattered thunderstorms possible through most of the day today with highs in the mid-80s this afternoon. Best chance for severe weather will be later on this evening with all threats in play. Heat indices as high as 95 to 100 degrees possible. Best chance for that south of Highway 10. From the WCW News Channel 7 studio, First Alert meteorologist Spencer Berman.
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0: Sheesh, I wasn't even speeding. 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

0: supply the fireworks, we'll supply the boom. 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
1: Coming up next, we'll find out what's going down in Hollywood with Neon News. And whether we like it or not, AI is making its way into movies and music. And while most seem like they're fighting it, one iconic singer's embracing it, and a late actor's family is as well. We'll find out who coming up next.
0: Taylor Swift, isn't it?
1: No, it's not, surprisingly.
0: Okay. Thought I'd throw one out there.

0: I know what I was feeling. What was that thing?
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0: Today's Best Country, Y106.5. It's the wake-up call, Big Red and Dane. Imagine sitting backstage the green room and Post Malone and Blake Shelton are drinking. Good Lord.
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3: Well, Elton John has inked a megabucks deal to headline a hologram Las Vegas residency. The immersive experience set to open next summer. The 79-year-old, whose sight is failing, retired as a touring artist in 2023, but plans to be immortalized using cutting-edge tech so fans can enjoy his live performances, not while he's just still alive, but for decades more.
0: Huh.
3: I wonder how, like, you're headlining. What does that even mean? You're not even there. I don't know. I mean, he's obviously getting paid. A trailer is out for Netflix's new Willy Wonka-inspired reality competition series, The Golden Ticket. It's going to use AI to recreate at least the voice of Gene Wilder, of course, who played Wonka in the 1971 movie. His wife came out and said she's delighted the series will introduce him to a new generation. It's going to be premiering on Netflix in September. Pop singer Noah Kahan urged fans to use the restroom at his shows after one attendee appeared to have left something on the floor during his Philadelphia tour stop on Friday. His response was actually really funny. He said, "I poop my pants as much as the next 29-year-old, but you guys got to understand there's a venue worker out there who has to deal with that." I poop my pants as much. Yeah, there was a viral video circulating of what appeared to be feces dropped on the floor at his Great Divide tour stop at Citizens Bank Park. So,
0: how do you drop a deuce in the middle of everybody?
3: Yeah, and without like pulling your pants down and like making a big scene, you know? I have a lot of questions.
0: Wow.
3: I mean, that's talent.
0: I was going to say, that's talent. Yeah. I mean, nobody noticed.
3: Yeah.
0: Because with cameras everywhere, you would figure there'd be a video somewhere of like, this dude's just dropping a deuce right here.
3: Yeah.
0: No?
3: That's the most impressive part. I don't know how they pulled that off without getting caught before someone just noticed it on the floor.
0: Bank of America president drunk. That's awesome. All right, there you go. More music on the way for you, Kenny Chesney. We'll throw in, got some requested tunes for the Red Clay Strays. And Jordan Davis almost arrested trying to leave the country.
3: Uh-oh.
0: 825.
3: It's the wake-up call with Big Red and Dana.
1: What? 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

0: Scott and McCreary. Well, apparently it matters to law enforcement as well. Jordan Davis may be in trouble in Indiana.
1: I'll
0: tell you what's going on there. 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

0: It's the Y106.5 wake-up call with Big Red and Dana. 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
1: All right, so we're going to start out bass. Bass tournament. Huge bass tournament. Millions of dollars. Ups for grabs and some big-name entertainment going to be along for the ride as well. The champions is what it's called. Definitely has it. The World Bass Enterprises, WBE. For those that are in the know, anyway, it's not the WWE, it's the WBE, okay? Some of the biggest bass anglers, $1.25 million prize for the winner, okay? Oof. 25 best bass fishermen's going to be out there. Riley Green tapped to perform live. Randy Houser going to open up for the WBE concert, 250. Lee Greenwood going to be on hand. Trace Atkins slated to perform the National Anthem Championship Day. Oh,
2: dang.
1: Not bad. Not a bad lineup for a fishing tournament.
2: Well, if they got that kind of money for the winners of the tournament, I'm sure they get some money for some entertainment.
1: Right. And it's America's 250.
2: Yeah.
1: You better bring it. Mm-hmm. All right. Speaking of bring it, Jordan Davis tried to bring it to Canada, and they almost didn't have him. Yep. Border crossings are tricky. This last week. The rock band Rush was forced to postpone a Texas show as they encountered issues getting back into the country after a series of shows in Mexico City. Now comes Jordan Davis. Almost met the same type of fate. He was playing in Buffalo on Friday before heading to Ontario for a show at Caesars Windsor on Saturday. And then he ran into Border Patrol.
3: Two cops came up here, pulled me into the Border Patrol, and they were like, I need you to be real serious with me, man. Are you in some trouble in Indiana? And I was like, no, I've never even been arrested, dude.
1: So it was him specifically they were looking at, like, not one of his band members or something like that, or, you know, the driver. Nope, they were looking at Jordan Davis like, dude, for real.
2: Yeah.
1: You in trouble in Indiana? You got something to tell us?
2: Oof, that's scary.
1: Maybe that's a different Jordan Davis. No, it's actually Jordan Wheeler.
2: Yeah.
1: So, all right, there you go. That's what's going on in the country music world. 90 Seconds in Nashville. Hey, we got another pair of tickets up for grabs, don't we?
2: We do.
1: Isle of Car Show?
2: Yeah.
1: You want to go?
2: If you want to go, get some. Get the last pair of tickets we're giving away today. For all 3 days at the Isle of Car Show, caller 6 on the Feltz's Dairy Store Talking Text line, 715-342-WITE.
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0: Only a little bit of a break coming as we get into some of those early afternoon hours. Temperatures topping out around 85 for the high today with a heat index in the mid to upper 90s at the highest. Any thunderstorms during the day today do have the potential to become strong to severe with wind and hail as the primary threats. Thunderstorms tonight also have the potential to feature a couple isolated tornadoes. From the WCW News Shell 7 studio, I'm First Alert Meteorologist Beth Furman.
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3: 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Morning, it's a Y106.5 wake up call. Big Red and Dana, who's this?
4: This is Janelle.
3: Janelle, how are you today?
4: Good, how are you?
3: Not bad. What do you got going on?
4: You know, just sitting at work.
3: Well, where's that at?
4: Oh, a bank in Plover.
3: I can't say because I'm going to get fired for, so.
4: Yeah.
3: We'll make sure that we protect your name and identity in this one. But girl, you're going to go to the Iowa Car Show.
4: Oh, perfect.
5: Yeah, you're caller six, which means you scored a pair of three-day passes. 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
5: Aw.
3: That'll be a wild. 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
3: You're so welcome, hon. 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
0: Yeah, even if you're halfway to hell, it feels like it today, but we sound pretty good. Thanks for taking us for the ride.

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1: Well, 2026 Concerts on the Square should continue tonight, kicking off at 6 p.m. on the 400 block in downtown Wausau. Taking the stage will be Rising Phoenix. Keep those peepers on the Wausau Events Facebook page. They'll post early afternoon if it's getting moved inside to the Rothschild Pavilion. You showed up.

0: There's Kevin Tofu's favorite singer right there,
1: Kevin
0: Ella
1: Bean.
0: Langley. Kevin Bean. Oh, my bad. Kevin Bacon. Be here. Today's best country is a wake-up call. Big Red and Dana. Tofu sounds better.
1: Yeah. Well, Joe Malone's kicking us out of here because it's time for us to ski daddle. Don't forget tomorrow, two more chances. The last two chances for you to score a pair of three-day passes to the Iola Car Show.
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Country. It's Y106.5. Well, you may have heard this. I think we talked about it a while back that Kenny had canceled two of his Sphere shows slated for July 3rd and 4th. That would be this Friday and Saturday. No reason was given at the time, but there are some theories that have been floating around why he canceled. He did say he did so with an eye towards people wanting to spend the fourth holiday with friends and family. But a lot of people now are saying that if that is because he is going to Taylor Swift's wedding. He made the call kind of at the last minute, and people have started connecting dots. He has ties to Taylor Swift. He was set to take her on a major tour when she was first starting out, but because the tour was sponsored by a beer company and she was underage, that didn't happen. That cancellation, it could have been a career ender for the very young musician at the time, but Kenny understood, sent her a note and a very large check to make up for it, which Taylor said she used to pay for her band and to pay for her tour bus and more. She never forgot that gesture, and they have been very close friends ever since. So the wedding is rumored to be this weekend. It makes perfect sense that Kenny was probably invited, and then he would clear a schedule for that. It's just a theory. A lot of internet conspiracists, I guess you could say, have theorized this, but it does check the math for that. So maybe, it makes sense. So if she does get married this weekend, we know why he canceled the shows now, right? Jelly Roll on the way. I've got music work did from Russell Dickerson as well. And Jason Aldean next.

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from Russell Dickerson at today's Best Country. 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It's free to attend, so grab some lawn chairs, bring the family, and enjoy America's 250th birthday with a phenomenal fireworks display. 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We'll see you this Saturday, Festival Foods, 4th of July Fireworks Fest, Wausau Downtown Airport, with Y106.5. And more of today's Best Country still ahead. John Morgan, Tucker Wetmore, Corey Kent, Co Wetzel worked in, and Riley Green, Worst Way, next.

Scattered thunderstorms possible through most of the day today. Only a little bit of a break coming as we get into some of those early afternoon hours. Temperatures topping out around 85 for the high today with a heat index in the mid to upper 90s at the highest. Any thunderstorms during the day today do have the potential to become strong to severe with wind and hail as the primary threats. Thunderstorms tonight also have the potential to feature a couple isolated tornadoes. From the WCW News Channel 7 studio, I'm First Alert Meteorologist Spencer Berman.

Cadillacs in today's Best Country. It's Y106.5. Little taste test, appetizer, if you will, the Noontime Rewind. That's coming up about an hour and 20-ish minutes. You got a request you want to hear? 715-342-WYTE on the Felt Stereo Store Talk and Text Line. Here's John Morgan. We were young.

From the Ho-Chunk Gaming Nakusa Studio, this is Y106.5, WYTE, Marshfield, Wausau, Plover. More of today's best country starts right now.

0: Yes. Today's Best Country, it's Y106.5. It's hard to believe that song is 2 years old now. That's how long it's been since he released a new song. That's his most recent release. That's from his Locked Up EP, and it went to number 2 on the country charts. His last full album was Southside. That was more than 6 years ago, and it's not the kind of pace that a country superstar kind of needs to keep or usually works at, for that matter. So what's up with him? Well, according to some sources, he's leaning more into family life than life on the road these days. One of his insiders says that he's a homebody, loves his family, his farm, but also loves music. It's been a long time point of contention that those two things clash for his wife, Hannah. Touring heavily is probably not on the table for right now. Hunt does share 3 children with his wife, Hannah Fowler, and Sam's focus is on his family, and that comes 4 years after Hannah filed for divorce from the singer, though the couple did reconcile really, really quickly after that. First child was born shortly thereafter, and things have seemed to have been pretty good for Sam and his wife, at least his home life, as it seems, from our standpoint. So, I mean, I guess that's a good thing for him personally. For us that like his music, well, I mean, we would like to hear some more music. He can still record and release music, just don't expect to see Sam Hunt out on the road anytime soon, I think is what the gist of that is. So, yeah, okay, great. Let's just get some new music, please, and thank you in advance. Bailey Zimmerman coming up. Also, Graylin James, his new song, Water at a Wedding, on the way. Chris Stapleton in there, and Luke Bryan, Country and She Knows It, next.
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0: Chris Stapleton in today's Best Country. It's Y106.5. Joe Malone here. I've got the Noontime Rewind coming up 12 o'clock. Three songs from back in the day. One that you would like to hear, 715-342-WYTE. Hit me up on the Phelps Dairy Store talk and text line, and we'll see if we can get it on for you for today. We'll start off the Noontime Rewind celebrating the life of an artist who was born on this date in 1954, had five consecutive number ones in the late 80s. Find out who that is coming up at 12 o'clock. It's all the part of 20 in a row that Noontime Rewind is. And that 20 in a row will also feature music from John Party, Luke Combs, Carrie Underwood, and Ella Langley and Morgan Wallen. I Can't Love You Anymore. Kicks off 20 in a row next.
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3: Scattered thunderstorms possible through most of the day today. Only a little bit of a break coming as we get into some of those early afternoon hours. Temperatures topping out around 85 for the high today with a heat index in the mid to upper 90s at the highest. Any thunderstorms during the day today do have the potential to become strong to severe with wind and hail as the primary threats. Thunderstorms tonight also have the potential to feature a couple isolated tornadoes. From the WCW News Shell 7 studio, I'm First Alert Meteorologist Spence Furman.
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That's brand new from Tyler Hubbard. That's called Land in Today's Best Country. It's Y106.5. Looks like 2027 will be the year for Ford and Georgia Line's full-blown return, reunion, back out on the road and all that good stuff. We'll keep you posted if we hear anything in advance of that. 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

brand new music, brand new artist, Zach John King at today's Best Country. It's Y106.5 as we roll 20 in a row. And Trevor in Wausau hit me up for the Felt Dairy Store talk and text line and wanted this for the Noontime Rewind. Ran out of time, so leftovers it is. 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

0: That's Ella Langley in today's Best Country. 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And more of today's Best Country on the way. Taylor Swift, Warren Zeider is coming up, and Megan Maroney, Beautiful Things, next.
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It's Megan Maroney and Beautiful Things in today's Best Country. It's Y106.5. Kenny Chesney confirmed that Megan will be featured on his upcoming album, Silver Sands Marina. So that's something we can look forward to when that comes out. Here's Warren Zeiders now. It's Pretty Little Poison. Yeah.

0: That's Taylor Swift. That's brand new. It's called I Knew What I Knew You. It's today's best country. It's Y106.5. That's on the Toy Story 5 soundtrack. And word from Wausau Events. Looks like Concerts on the Square with Rising Phoenix tonight is still on for outdoors 6 until 8 on the 400 block. They just posted a little bit ago, said that we're staying on the 400 block for now, weather permitting. And I was looking at the WSAW forecast online, and by the hourly forecast, it looks like there's a nice little window starting at about quarter till 6 or so until just after 8 o'clock, where it looks to stay dry. So hopefully, fingers crossed, that is the case, and we'll be able to enjoy Concerts on the Square outdoors under, cloudy skies, but skies instead of a roof tonight. So looking forward to it. 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And check out details, everything you need to know before you go, Y106.5.com. And more of today's best country still ahead. I've got Riley Green worked in, Morgan Wallen on the way, and Luke Combs, Beautiful Crazy, next.
1: 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He lost. He was nominated for vice president. He lost again. But he knew only those who never try are the real losers. And Abraham Lincoln was no loser. 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

A line of thunderstorms is expected to develop later on this afternoon, continuing through this evening with high temperatures in the low to mid 80s before those thunderstorms develop. Those thunderstorms tonight will have the potential to become strong to severe with very strong wind gusts as the top threat, but also concern for hail, a couple isolated tornadoes, and heavy rain as well. We'll cool off to about 70 degrees tonight as showers wind down overnight ahead of the morning commute. From the WCW News Shell 7 studio, I'm First Alert Meteorologist Spencer Berman.

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Bob's in the Bucket and Sarah Evans in today's Best Country. It's Y106.5. Kathy in Athens winning that one. Thanks for reaching out to the Feltz Dairy Store Talk and Text Line. And leftovers is the best I could do for that for today. But, yeah.

0: Verge getting help from Luke Bryan in today's Best Country. It's Y106.5. That's called Ride, Ride, Ride. But the original title for that song was called Saddle Up Anyway. And according to George Burge, who was the co-writer on the song was inspired by a famous John Wayne quote that his father taught him. The quote is, real courage is being scared to ride, but saddling up anyway. So that's where the whole idea behind that song came about. And then it kind of morphed into Ride, Ride, Ride. And he knew after he wrote it that he wanted to collaborate with someone on the song. He kind of had Luke Bryan in mind. This was even before they were out on tour together. But one night while they were out on tour together, he said they were hanging out on Luke's bus, just talking about music and things. And Luke kind of brought up that he liked to collaborate. And George brought this song up immediately. And Luke was like, let's do it tomorrow. So, things kind of really snowballed quickly from there. And the result is that amazing song, Ride, Ride, Ride. So there you go. A little bit behind the curtain, if you will, of how that song was made. More of today's Best Country on the way. I've got Dustin Lynch worked in his new one, Easy to Love, plus Blake Shelton in there, and Jason Aldean next.
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0: That's Nate Smith and World on Fire. Today's Best Country. It's my 106.5. Jump Alone here. Congratulations to Jason of Custer and also to Janelle from Bancroft. They were the winners this morning of 3-day passes to the Iola Car Show. That's coming up July 9th through the 11th in Iola with over 2,500 show cars, special vehicle unveilings, a swap meet, and basically the greatest car show and swap meet in the nation. You could win tickets again tomorrow morning. The last chance for you to score a pair of 3-day passes. There'll be two chances, actually, tomorrow morning with the Y106.5 wake-up call with Big Red and Dana, and you could be off to Iola to check out the Iola Car Show with celebrity guests this year, including Patrick Duffy from Dallas, Sung Kang from Fast and the Furious, Linda Pearl from Happy Days, Derek Bieri from Vice Grip Garage, and Aaron and Emily Reeves from Flying Sparks Garage, plus 50-50s, some tasty food, and yeah, get the full schedule. 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And more of today's best country on the way. Music worked in from Low Cash. I've got Zach Top coming up, Jordan Davis as well, and Kane Brown, Woman, next.
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First alert weather day continues through Thursday for storms which can be strong to severe and perhaps some locally heavy rainfall. Scattered storms through this evening, severe storms could produce heavy rain, strong gusty winds, hail, and maybe a chance of an isolated tornado. Then some clouds overnight, the low drops to 72. Partly sunny on Thursday, a chance for showers or thunderstorms later in the day, the high 86. Clouds of scattered showers and storms Friday, the high 83. 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

It's Low Cash in today's Best Country. It's my 106.5. Joe Malone heading out. I'll talk to you again tomorrow. Greg Lee got you covered after 2 o'clock. Take you through the rest of your Wednesday, and I'll leave you with Zach Top's latest. This is South of Sanity.

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0: Today's Best Country, Y106.5, Kenny Chesney with Carry On. Hey, big news for No Shoes Nation. Kenny dropped the tales on his long-awaited new album. And if that wasn't enough, drop the title track to the album as well. Silver Sands Marina is Kenny's 21st studio album and will be available everywhere September 25th. All right, props to Kenny Chesney. Gotta love that. How you doing? Woo-hoo-hoo! Pretty hot out there, isn't it? I think the bottom of my tennis shoes stuck to the parking lot coming to work today. My goodness. Oh, boy. Oh, my goodness. Corey Kent on the way with Cole Wetzel, Rocky Mountain Low, and before the top of the hour, new country from Cody Johnson with Horseback on Y106.5.
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2: 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All right, Dana, tomorrow is Thirsty Thursday Day. 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
3: 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We got two more pair of three-day passes to the Iola Car Show to give away tomorrow. 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

John Party with boots off. No matter what you're wearing, welcome to the show, and thanks so much for having me on. It's Greg Lee. Coming up, Shaboozy with Jelly Roll, and in 10 minutes, Cody Johnson, his latest horseback. 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

0: 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Today's Best Country, Y106.5, the latest from Cody Johnson with Horseback. Hi, everybody. Happy Wednesday. It's 1st of July. Get ready for the big 250th anniversary celebration of the good old United States of America. It's Greg Lee. And Wausau Events invites you to another summer of music for the 2026 Concerts on the Square. 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That means tonight on the 400 block in downtown Wausau. 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

First alert weather day continues through Thursday for storms which can be strong to severe and perhaps some locally heavy rainfall. Scattered storms through this evening, severe storms could produce heavy rain, strong gusty winds, hail, and maybe a chance of an isolated tornado. Then some clouds overnight, the low drops to 72. Partly sunny on Thursday, a chance for showers or thunderstorms later in the day, the high 86. Clouds and scattered showers and storms Friday, the high 83. 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

Country throwback here from 2008 from Ellen Jackson with Good Time. Having a great time being with you. It's Greg Lee. Coming up next hour, common habits that make your dog secretly dislike you. 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

0: Getting geared up for the big birthday party, aren't we? 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

0: Today's Best Country, Y106.5, Luke Bryan Country, and she knows it. Hi, everybody, it's Greg Lee. And how many of us have dogs? Oh, little cuddly dogs, big, small, in between, right? Dogs may love unconditionally, but some things owners do can slowly chip away at their trust, create confusion, and lead them to seem distant or not interested over time. Veterinarians stress that dogs are sensitive to consistency, tone, and predictability, and without those, they may be stressed and perceived as disliking their owner. Common habits that can be bad for the human-dog bond include using harsh corrections, inconsistent rules and expectations, and forcing interactions. All right, I know this kind of makes my dog angry. Every once in a while, we play fetch. And I'll have the ball, and I'll fake like I throw it, and the darn thing takes off, and then like, what are you doing? And I feel guilty. So that's once in a while I do that, but I feel guilty still, even talking about it. Coming away, Josh Ross. Here's how you look. Y106.5.
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picture, wondering who's gonna kiss who first. You know what I'm talking about. Hey baby, what you doing tonight? It's butterflies and Bud Lights under the stars and on the stripes.

A country throwback from Brad Paisley from 2002. I'm going to miss her, the fishing song. Hey, coming up, Graylin James and J. Cole went on Y106.5.

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Hi, everybody. Getting ready to go for the big birthday, 250th birthday of the good United States of America. You're sitting in with Greg Lean. Speaking of the 4th of July, join Wausau Events for Festival Foods, 4th of July Fireworks Fest, July 4th at the Wausau Downtown Airport. 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Bring the family and some lawn chairs and enjoy America's 250th birthday with a dazzling fireworks display. There'll be plenty of food vendors, beverage tents, and live music, by vice versa. Festival Foods, 4th of July Fireworks Fest is sponsored by the City of Wausau, the villages of Rothschild, Weston, and Rib Mountain, as well as Y106.5 and WSAW. 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

First alert weather day continues through Thursday for storms, which can be strong to severe, and perhaps some locally heavy rainfall. Scattered storms through this evening. Severe storms could produce heavy rain, strong gusty winds, hail, and maybe a chance of an isolated tornado. Then some clouds overnight. The low drops to 72. Partly sunny on Thursday. A chance for showers or thunderstorms later in the day. The high 86. Clouds and scattered showers and storms Friday. The high 83. From the WSAW News Channel 7 studio, I'm First Alert Meteorologist Jeremy Tabin.

New Country, Hudson Westbrook with Painted You Pretty. How you doing? Happy Wednesday. Woo. I should be sitting in a kiddie pool right now with water and ice. How about you? It's Greg Lee. Coming up, Lauren Orlando with Chase Matthew, Chase Beckham on the way. And the TSA is ready to screen nearly 19 million 4th of July holiday travelers. Y106.5.

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1: 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From the Ho-Chunk Gaming Nakusa Studio, this is Y106.5 WYTE, Marshfield, Wausau, Plover.

Today's Best Country, Y106.5, Chase Beckham with 23. Hi, everybody. It's Greg Lee. Oh, my gosh. I tell you, you go from one extreme to the other in the great state of Wisconsin. Yeah, we moved here, and they say it's Wisconsin. You have summer one day, winter the next. You have cool temperatures, and then what we're getting now. Hydrate, hydrate, hydrate, my friends. Don't stay a lot, don't spend a lot of time in the sun. Hydrate, hydrate, hydrate, okay? If you got to not stay in the sun, go inside, get some air conditioning, or do something to stay healthy, okay? This is a tip from the safety cub here, Greg Lee. And if you're planning on traveling this 4th of July holiday, the TSA expects to screen about 18.7 million travelers during the 4th of July travel period, with the busiest day projected to be tomorrow, July 2nd, and more than 3 million people are expected to pass through the airport security. The agency says it's boosting staffing, deploying extra canine teams, and using enhanced technology to help manage both the holiday rush and increase travel time to the 2026 FIFA World Cup. TSA is

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0: Today's Best Country, Y106.5, Scotty McCreery with See You Tonight. Just reminds me, right before the song was over, I got a call from my better half. She goes, "We'll see you after work." And then her tone of voice was like, "Oh, what's cooking?" You know? And she goes, "Well, what do you expect when you come home?" And I told her this, and I quote, "The kiddie pool full of water with ice cubes. I plan on sitting in there and having a cocktail. Thank you." Maybe that was the wrong answer. Don't know. All the way, our WSAW First Alert forecast. Megan Maroney in 10 minutes. Stella Lefty with Boston. And so many more of today's best country artists. Ready for you and Quentin Time with 20 in a row. And that's coming up right here on Y106.5.
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0: First alert weather day continues through Thursday for storms which can be strong to severe and perhaps some locally heavy rainfall. Scattered storms through this evening, severe storms could produce heavy rain, strong gusty winds, hail, and maybe a chance of an isolated tornado. Then some clouds overnight, the low drops to 72. Partly sunny on Thursday, a chance for showers or thunderstorms later in the day, the high 86. Clouds and scattered showers and storms Friday, the high 83. From the WSAW News Channel 7 studio, I'm First Alert Meteorologist Jeremy Tabin.
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New Country, Stella Lefty with Boston. We're in 20 in a row. Greg Lee, ready, set, go to take you home at Quitting Time on your Wednesday. On the way, Kenny Chesney, Ella Langley, and Thomas Rhett. Here's Dan and Shay with Bigger Houses, Y106.5.

still to come in your 20 in a row. Zach, John King, Morgan Wallen, and Chris Young. 20 in a row continues right now. Thomas Rhett featuring Jordan Davis. Ain't a Bad Life on Y106.5.

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A country throwback here from 1991. Trisha Yearwood, she's in love with a boy. It's quitting time. How you doing? Happy Wednesday. Stay cool, my friends. It's Greg Lee. Coming up, new country from Cole Swindell. And in 10 minutes, Tucker Wetmore. 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

0: Today's Best Country, Y106.5, Tucker Wetmore, Wind Up Missing You. Hi, everybody. Happy July. And we wish you a happy and safe 4th of July holiday as we celebrate America's 250th birthday. Salute. Here's another thing to plan out, too. The Iola Car Show is coming up Thursday, July 9th through Saturday, July 11th. 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It is the greatest car show and swap meet in the nation. Celebrities will be there too. Celebrity guest Sung Kang from the Fast and Furious franchise, Patrick Duffy from Dallas, Linda Pearl from Happy Days, Derek Beery from Vice Grip Garage, and Emily and Aaron Reeves from Flying Sparks Garage. 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

0: 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Red Solo Cup, you're more than just plastic. You're more than amazing, you're more than fantastic. And believe me that I'm not the least bit sarcastic when I look at you and say, Red Solo Cup, you're not just a cup.
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0: Today's Best Country, Y106.5, Thomas Rhett. What's your country song? Hi, everybody, sitting in with Greg Lee. Boy, oh boy, what an exciting time of our lives, an exciting part of summer, an exciting part for our nation celebrating 250 years in just a couple of days. Wow. We're going to celebrate in style, too. We have plenty of brats, plenty of cold ones, plenty of tater salad, and we're going to have a little get-together and just have a really, really good time. Hopefully, I'll survive. That's all I can say, because when it comes to 4th of July, I'm like a little kid. Oh, I'm a little kid. Really. Sparklers, little snakes, all that stuff, I just go crazy for. Unbelievable. I would be up, and the better half would have to say, can you come in now? It's 2 o'clock in the morning. You've been lighting sparklers and these little snakes all night. Come on back in. No, I will come in for a brat and tater salad, okay? And I usually lose. On the way, our WSAW First Alert forecast, Lady Wilson with John Mayer, phone keys, wallet in. Next hour, Britons admitting they were wrong about America during visits. Y106.5.
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First alert weather day continues through Thursday for storms which can be strong to severe and perhaps some locally heavy rainfall. Scattered storms through this evening, severe storms could produce heavy rain, strong gusty winds, hail, and maybe a chance of an isolated tornado. Then some clouds overnight, the low drops to 72. Partly sunny on Thursday, a chance for showers or thunderstorms later in the day, the high 86. Clouds and scattered showers and storms Friday, the high 83. 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

New Country, Lady Wilson, John Mayer with Phone, Keys, Wallet. Got them all, my friends. It's Greg Lee with Shaboozy on Y106.5.

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0: Today's Best Country, Y106.5, Megan Moroney with 6 months later. How you doing? It's Greg Lee. Happy Monday and getting ready for the big celebration. 250th birthday of the good United States of America. Salute! Only 3 days away and I wonder what I can do when I get home tonight to just start the celebration early. Now everybody knows, and probably at home they know, so everything's going to be hidden by the time I get home. Anyway, let's switch gears. One of the positive aspects of the FIFA World Cup is that foreign visitors are getting a real look at America, and they're saying it varies drastically from what they'd seen and heard from the media in their home countries. Several visitors from Britain said they were expecting Americans to be rude, inhospitable, and unsafe, but they're finding the reality is false. It's exactly the opposite, with many saying we owe America an apology for all the false assumptions they've been fed. Oliver Henry even started a GoFundMe, hoping people would pony up enough cash to allow him to stay in the USA for the rest of the World Cup. And his $10,000 goal has almost been hit. And we're not giving either? What's up with that? Hey, coming up, Hardy featuring Tim McGraw, Morgan Wallen, and Eric Church with MacArthur. Y106.5.
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0: Today's Best Country, Y106.5, with Kenny Chesney's Carry On. And once again, Kenny Chesney dropping his 21st album, Silver Sands Marina. It's available everywhere on September 25th. Well, my friends, that'll wrap it up for me, Greg Lee. Thanks a bunch for having me on. Wow, as we get ready for the big birthday bash, 250th anniversary of the good United States of America. Keep it right here, too. All the way, our WSAW First Alert Forecast, Luke Combs and 10 Minutes Jackson Dean with his latest, Make a Liar. And coming away after 7, Backstage Country with Elena. Enjoy the rest of your Wednesday, my friends. I'll see you back here tomorrow afternoon at 2, right after Joe Malone, right here on Y106.5.
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First alert weather day continues through Thursday for storms which can be strong to severe and perhaps some locally heavy rainfall. Scattered storms through this evening, severe storms could produce heavy rain, strong gusty winds, hail, and maybe a chance of an isolated tornado. Then some clouds overnight, the low drops to 72. Partly sunny on Thursday, a chance for showers or thunderstorms later in the day, the high 86. Clouds of scattered showers and storms Friday, the high 83. From WSAW News Channel 7 Studio, I'm First Alert Meteorologist Jeremy Tabun.

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